0: nowadays, everybody wanna talk like they got something to say, but nothing comes out when they move their lips, just a bunch of gibberish, and motherfuckers act like they forgot about Dre.
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like, I ain't in this shit to just be, to just happy to be here. Like, I need to be, I need my motherfucking twisted face on Mount Rushmore hip hop. Carve my shit in, shut me in, man.

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When pen drops in language, weaves ways my ankles, soothe, say my thank yous, embrace the distant taste and grace air. Walls the fair stare at light, fire shed bare my life, carried on by unawares at night, between the dawn of wrong and right. 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

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What was that? 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What was that? 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

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Now you are the warrior who will conquer this land.

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1: Fuck yeah, homeboy seeing long walk of a short pair. Read no the signs, no size for light, yeah. Seems like time for another bright idea. More than too many, y'all light your night cares. Wonder if I'm better off living in Siberia. Been a long time, growing tired of your nightmare. All of this might nobody to fight fair. So now I'm low profile, severing all ties. I'm like feet 4-5, I'm with these small fries. Caught wind, how my mind's open is both eyes. Now the more wins, no losses and no ties. Since you can't make fashion out of faux pies. Said what goes up, mind sending a nosedive. Now they whole staff bout touchy as Joe Paz. Cause it's all lies. And you can cop it on Quasars. You can stream it on Stars. You can hear it on Neptune. You can feel it on Mars. Far out. Far out. Far out. Holding one on the par four. My boy saying I could break dance with a cardboard. While I board a flight on a Concorde. Then do it again for an encore. People holler, hey, you with the outlaw. But I'll be like a tray, you riding on Falcor. Might switch into Southpaw without cause. Clean up on Alpha. Passion of the pasteurized processed cheese foods. I don't wanna be associated with these dudes. Take a peek inside the dossier of a recluse who ain't gonna pretend to serve a size of teaspoon. Superpowers of the truth seeker. Hour in the shower with the waterproof speaker. Things that make you go eureka. Let go my urethra. Cop it on Quasars. You can stream it on Stars. You can hear it on Neptune. You can feel it on Mars. Far out. Far out. Far out. I'm from Queens. The smell of boiled eggs reminds me of Halloween. Not that Queens is more special than any other place. Maybe it is in any case, at any rate. Heavy lot of crown. Became an out-of-towner from so much time out of town. I hope you don't mind me dropping by unannounced. My only interest is doing things that are not allowed. Look at Lady Luck, is it just a friend? Whole charade about not be crazy, but just pretend. We'll find my tail to my legs, I nail it on one attempt. Come from a son to pick a number from 1 to 10. Without no worry, I'm in no hurry to pay the rent. I take no part in the undercard, I'm the main event. On the voyage that's made it, not going, no one has made it. You wanna make a bet, say it again. And you can cop it on Quasars. You can stream it on Stars. You can hear it on Neptune. You can feel it on Mars.

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